0: This is WWVR Paris. Bringing you back to your youth. No, not with the music. I'm talking about the imminent threat of nuclear war.
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0: 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Before even cassettes. There was
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0: One song, one shot at making history. And every weekday at 1:45, we drop the needle on a legend.

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0: It's not just that you're getting older.
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I woke last night to the sound of thunder. How far off, I sat and wondered. Started humming a song from 1962. And it's funny how the night moves when you just don't seem to have as much to lose.

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0: 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It's rock and roll history today. It's the 29th of June.
1: Where the classics live on. 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
0: Last couple days of June, happy birthday. Colin Hay, lead vocalist for Men at Work, turned 73. And Gary Busey, many movies, Lethal Weapon movies. Gary Busey, 82 today. 1955, I'll start you off. Bill Haley on the Comets, Rock Around the Clock, went to number one and stayed there for about 7 weeks on the charts. It was 1956. I think I just saw this on YouTube scrolling the other day. Elvis appeared on Steve Allen's variety show. So Elvis was dressed in a tux. He was forced to sing Hound Dog to a basset hound sitting on a stool. 1968, Donovan's

Wanted Dead or Alive, some Bon Jovi for you. 98.5 The River. We want to get you hooked up with tickets to go see Wynonna Judd and Melissa Etheridge this weekend. It's July 3rd at the Mill, and tickets are on sale right now. 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

98.5 The River, Wynonna Judd and Melissa Etheridge. Think about it. Two legends right there, right? You want to go see them? Well, we've got a chance for you to win tickets right now. They're going to be at the Mill coming up this weekend, July 3rd. 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